0: it like this. All these hundreds in you can't find you one.
1: I want
0: 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And then I'm going to talk to Tisha Campbell. You go find your wife.
1: Yeah, I'm good. I'm finding my wife. Bye, dog. I'm out.
2: Damn. I'm sick of being alone.
3: Yeah. That's what I'm talking about. That's some of that real gangster shit. Yeah, coming from an original nigga. Compton streets, MCX in the motherfucking house. Shit. And right about now, half ounce in the motherfucking house. MCX, DJ Slick, my niggas on the run.

time sleep on the fucking night creeper. Trying to show stop on the sales. Full fake raise, but I still get some pay. Just say no, fuck the TV. Trying to push the shit because the white execs see me for the blast. 5-0 flying fast. Mad cause I'm making more cash than they ask. Cash, I lay low in the cut. Label me the nigga with the fucking gangsta strut. Every hoodie got gold. License plates, my birds fly out.

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Native New York hate. 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But who am I to complain? Paper planes, plain James, tourbillons and day days. 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I was just spraying a playmate in her face. 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Ace of spades or waves, gotta call a spade a spade. It's a shame you got champagne taste with Kool-Aid for brains. Margiela tabbies. I done fucked all the baddies like Carmelo Anthony. Cut off so many freaks that fancy me, you might randomly meet an amputee. Bitches missing hands and feet, like some damn Marines. Wearing fatigues, blackberry brandy in a canteen, looking like antifreeze. You need a man to fix everything, you a mechanic's dream. It's rare you see these hands in grease. The only chance of the beers is Santorini, Greece. You chasing rings, but I'm a champion in the streets. But even when on a stack team, nothing is guaranteed. Bitch, what you think? I'm running a charity. To receive a bag from me is feeding your vanity. It's like I'm Prince of Vanity. You trigger, but everything you're seeing on Instagram's fantasy. Beauty is temporary, like an Airbnb. When the cameras leave, the master returns back to a Camry. This is where you choose between food or candy. Friends or family, a man handsome as me, a chimpanzee. If you're scared to compete, you can't win the Grand Prix.

Just howling softly, 6 o'clock. 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The sound was music, mellow, steady flow. And man's on mind, just mystic red, green, red, green. 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That shocked you feeling right. 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Out of this rock shall come a greener rhythm, even more dread than what the breeze of glory bred. 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The mighty poet Iroy was on the wire. Western did a skank, and each man laugh. Me feeling iry, dread eye. Street 66, the said man said, any policeman come here will get some righteous rascal licks. 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

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Ox Western, feeling right. 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
0: in the couch. 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
3: Hulot?
5: 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I'm not more talking.
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7: Bonsoir à toutes et à tous, bienvenue dans Certaines MFIP, une émission de Susanna Poveda et Denis Soula. Programmation musicale Thomas Curbillon, mixage François Saint-Jour, aujourd'hui Barbara Streisand.
8: She's a very simple person and she made it.
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9: Came from nothing.
10: Yeah, I mean, her father was a school teacher, and her mother was really a housewife.
11: She told this friend of mine many times that she was going to be a big star, and this was when she was about 12, 13 years old. Well, Barbara Streisand never tried to have class. She never wanted to lose that Brooklyn background, which is part of her charm.
12: Ladies and gentlemen, Barbara Streisand.

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And

0: La musique de « Nos plus belles années » de Sidney Pollack dans « Certalem FIP », une histoire d'amour entre une ardente militante communiste et un beau jeune homme riche et insouciant. 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
1: There's something I want to ask you. This doesn't make me drunk instead of sleepy.
2: Don't drink it like water.
1: Okay. It's because I'm not attractive enough, isn't it? I'll change.
2: No, don't change. You're your own girl. You have your own style.
1: But then I won't have you. Why can't I have you? Why?
2: Because you push too hard. Every damn minute. I mean, we don't... There's no time ever to just relax and enjoy living. Everything's too serious to be so serious.
1: If I push too hard, it's because I want things to be better. I want us to be better. I want you to be better. Sure, I make waves. I mean, you have to, and I'll keep making them until you're every wonderful thing you should be and will be. You'll never find anyone as good for you as I am, to believe in you as much as I do or love you as much.
2: I know that.

0: so thrilling, so absolutely thrilling. I must say that we've got all your albums at home, you know. And you're so good that I hate you. I really hate you. You're so good.
1: Oh, Julie, that's so sweet of you. Thank you, you know. You're so great that I've been hating you for years. In fact, it's my ambition to be great enough to be hated by as many singers as you.
0: Oh, well, that's a nice thing for you to say. I love it. Say more.
1: Oh, I love you. I love you, too. But I think that makes me happy.

0: This friend of mine said she always heard her singing. She opened her windows just to hear her sing.
1: She didn't have any tutors like some of our rich girls get the poise, they get the diction. She made it all on her own.
2: A star in the making. Looked like a nice Jewish girl from Brooklyn.
3: And she came up like everybody else, the hard way.
4: The sound of her voice woke me up immediately. It's true. I said to my husband, this girl is going to be
5: one of the great talents of the world.
6: Barbra Streisand.

0: Barbara Streisand.
1: I don't like her. I love her.
2: She has a wonderful voice.
3: She is gorgeous. As manager of Georgia Sids, Barbara Streisand is welcome here as our guest, and we will be glad to give her a free plate of gefilte fish. Brooklyn style.

That waitress I was seeing lost her desire for me. I spoke with her last night. She said she won't set herself on fire for me anymore. She worked that joint under the boardwalk. She was always a girl you saw bopping down the beach with the radio. The kids say last night she was dressed like a star in one of them cheap little seaside bars. And I saw her part with Loverboy out on